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Hello, it's Melinda Connelly. Hang on for one more week. Next Monday, Memorial Day. Pools open, barbecues, the kids out of school, sales on summer stuff. 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
1: Your evening drive is in pretty nice shape as highways and city streets are improving and traffic is starting to flow a lot nicer. I-25 moving stall and accident free between Castle Rock and North Glen. I-70 still a little slow between I-25 and I-225, but definitely improving on those highways. Crash cleared as well eastbound 6th Ave on that off ramp to I-25, but traffic lights are still not working at Federal and 26th Ave. We're seeing heavy delays northbound, so just use caution and treat that as a four-way stop. This report is sponsored by the Colorado Auto Theft Prevention Authority. 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I'm Jen So on Cozy 1.1, Real Music Variety.
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21: Cool and rainy today and tonight with downtown highs in the mid-40s, lows tonight in the lower 30s. A little bit of fog tomorrow, a little bit of cloud cover, another round of showers with highs around 50. Upper 50s with partly sunny skies Wednesday, but rain still a part of our forecast through Thursday. I'm meteorologist Kathy Sabin. 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

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Taylor Swift's 1989 album, now part of the National Recording Registry in the Library of Congress in D.C. Now here's Taylor Swift, I Knew You Were Trouble. 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

0: I-7, be nice and easy through the city. Just a minor accident eastbound I-70, I-225. Here we do have a crash northbound I-225 near I-7 due to slowing back to Colfax. But earlier delays are clearing overall and traffic lights restored at Federal and 26. 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

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A release date for Top Gun 3 has yet to be announced, but a script, apparently, has been in the works for over two

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Kelsey 101.1 Huntrix, the song Golden from the Netflix movie K-pop Demon Hunters. The song won an Oscar and the buzz around the movie still hot. A K-pop Demon Hunters world concert tour is now in the works with more information to be announced soon.

Z101.1, Louis Capaldi. I love this guy. If you haven't seen the video, it is worth a look. You can find it online. Louis Capaldi turned a musical mishap into Red Rocks magic during his second show at Red Rocks last month. The sound system went out. Capaldi performed the whole show acoustically in the rain. He said it was maybe his best gig ever. What is

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Alex Warren playing Red Rocks Tuesday, June 2nd, and the Ford Amphitheater in Colorado Springs, Wednesday, June 3rd. He's going to love Colorado after those two shows. 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

LC101.1, it's Melinda Connolly. Any big plans for the Memorial Day weekend? AAA saying despite high gas prices, a record number of people are planning to travel for the holiday weekend.

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She has scored another big gig. She's headlining the World Cup opening ceremony at SoFi Stadium in LA next month.

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1: 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It's Melinda Connolly. I hope you have a happy day tomorrow. Good night.

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4: As you embark on your early morning drive, we do see a light drizzle and some patchy fog across the metro area. Definitely use caution. That could cause some low visibility in areas. But right now, I-25 is moving stall and accident-free between Castle Rock and North Glen. I-70 is clear through the city, taking a smooth out towards the airport. With no delays on I-225, I-270, or US 36 out through Boulder. Even I-76 clear through northeastern Colorado. 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
1: 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Stress saver traffic.
2: We're seeing light traffic volume on those highways and city streets. I-25 is moving freely between Castle Rock and North Glen. I-70 is clear through the city, painting a smooth out towards the airport. I-270 in great shape. But we do have our first accident westbound US 36 at Table Mesa. Minor delays at this time. 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
24: Good morning to you. Cloudy, cool, and damp this Tuesday. Daytime highs nearly 20 degrees below average, just around 50. And we are expecting another round of rain showers through the afternoon and evening. Overnight lows fall to the upper 30s by morning. We will see partly sunny skies to start Wednesday. Highs around 60 degrees, staying unsettled with showers and storms possible Wednesday through Friday. Daytime highs in the 60s to wrap up the week. And just in time for the weekend, we are talking sunshine, drier weather, 80 degrees expected for Sunday and Memorial Day on Monday. I'm 9 News Weather Impact Team's Katie LaSalle for Cozy 101.1.
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2: You know that sound means get up, get out of bed.
3: Get up.
2: You got stuff to do today, even though it's a little perfect right now to stay in bed in that extra 5-10 minutes news.
4: Seriously.
2: I was like, oh, man. I looked outside. I'm glad it wasn't snow. I'll take this rain all the time.
4: Didn't get up normally because, you know, the big thing, Jenny has an issue with the fact that I don't need to use an alarm.
2: Because you're a psychopath.
4: Okay, that's fair enough. Okay. But this morning, I didn't get up until 5 minutes to 5.
2: Oh,
3: I know.
2: If you overslept one day.
3: I was so late.
2: I wait for that day.
4: I'll never be late for work. At least as far as you know.
2: Yeah, there we go. There we go. But no, it is going to be another fully rain day, which is good for some. Stinks for me because I'm supposed to be chaperoning and volunteering for field day today.
4: Oh my gosh. Wait, so do they postpone them at all?
2: They have. I mean, they only have 3 days left of school, so who knows?
4: Yeah, right, exactly.
2: Or they just do movie day, bust out the... I don't know. I have absolutely no idea.
3: You all get blue ribbons. Congrats here.
2: That's a participation trophy. You can hang that in case. That's all good.
4: We're just going to watch a movie instead.
2: Yes. But yeah, hopefully this will help with fire danger and stuff like that.
4: Oh, yeah, for sure.
2: More of these. All right, it's coming up in about 7 minutes. Three things you need to know before you go. If you're going to pay $600 for a cake, why would you want to destroy it?
4: Ooh.
2: Yeah.
4: Yeah, right.
2: Actually, I'm kind of on for this board, but... Or on board for this. There we go. Oh, man, it's only Tuesday.
3: It's going to be a morning.
2: 7 minutes. I got the story for you about the cake that went up in flames.
5: Bust it.

0: Just trying to make sure you know what you need to know.
1: Well, kind of. It's three things to know before you go with Jenny and friends on Cozy 101.1.
2: All right, so we're going to get to the exploding cake. That's a pretty fun story. But let's start with this one because I am intrigued right now. So if you've ever seen the viral clip, who do you think you are? I am. It's the guy, the bowler.
3: Never saw that.
2: Really?
3: Yeah.
2: Oh, man, it's got like millions and millions of views.
3: Huh.
2: Peter Weber, pretty infamous among bowling legends.
3: Okay.
2: And he's coming to Denver.
3: Oh, wow.
2: Northern Denver. Northern Colorado is going to be a Greeley for the PBA Senior U.S. Open.
3: Well, that's fun.
2: I like it. I can't lie. Growing up, like my parents were in a bowling league, and like it's one of those as a kid, you'd be like, you know, we'd spend every Thursday night there or whatever night it was. And then
3: bowling is so fun. Suck at it, but it's fun.
2: Yeah. Yeah. I get really frustrated.
3: Yeah.
2: And then you wake up the next day and you're like, is bowling elbow a thing? Like, how out of shape I am. Kitty ball down, though. Yeah.
3: When you're sore from bowling the previous day, you know things are.
2: Yeah, seriously. You know it's time to take more than a multivitamin. Yeah. Little insure can't hurt.
3: Hang on. I got to stretch before I figure out what I'm bowling here. Hang on. Oh, all right. Well, you know, this is perfect for those occasions where you've thought, I'm going to be traveling, and you know what would make a great, like, little bite to eat on the flight?
2: Mm.
3: A rotisserie chicken. I think I'll get an entire rotisserie chicken and just take it with me. Well, now you can, apparently. TSA is now allowing rotisserie chickens.
2: Wasn't there somebody
3: in carry-ons
2: who fought it because they said they had, it was their emotional support rotisserie chicken?
3: That, but that's brilliant.
2: It was somebody who said it was their emotional support, and then they just started eating their emotional support animal as they're on the play.
3: I mean, this had to apparently have been more popular than I thought it would be, since it was a thing they felt the need to actually address that people were trying to.
2: Could you imagine getting so mad though? You're starving. You're on a plane for 2 hours, and the person next to you just got juice all over. Like, just going to town on a rotisserie chicken.
3: They're just deconstructing this chicken carcass.
2: Bring some for the rest of us, yo.
4: Get yes. in my belly.
3: Exactly.
4: Come on.
2: It's like in school. If you don't bring enough for everybody, then you can't have it.
3: Exactly. Yes.
2: But now you can. You can carry.
3: Now you can.
2: Carry.
3: Now you can carry on a rotisserie chicken.
2: And people wonder why I don't want to go travel. Like, I do want to travel. It's just too people-y.
3: Okay. Fair enough. Fair enough.
2: Fair. Okay. All right. Finally, another thing you need to know before you go. Speaking of food, I would never want to waste a cake. But a New Orleans baker recently set fire to a giant cake as revenge on a cheating boyfriend.
3: Uh-oh.
2: So her client had found out that the boyfriend had cheated.
3: Yeah.
2: Asked for a dramatic payoff. Because he's just that cool of a guy.
3: Okay.
2: The cheating boyfriend. So he had ordered a $600 almond cake for 75 people. Supposed to be this like big party.
3: Got it.
2: So now this viral clip, you see her going, okay. So first of all, it was $600. They paid, or this lady paid an extra $100 to have it smashed. And then another $200 to light it on fire.
3: Oh, all right.
2: First of all, you're wasting cake. I would have eaten it.
3: Yeah, that's
2: passed
3: sad.
2: It out.
3: That's sad.
2: But at the same point, I think she made her
3: point.
2: Her point.
3: Yeah.
2: Like, if you're the dude that's with her, you're like, I'm going to lock my door.
3: Yeah. Yeah. Hey, find what's important and hit him in that spot and then twist the knife.
2: Do you think that she'd be able to do some violent things? Yes. Yes, Your Honor, I do. I feel like she definitely could.
3: You should have seen the cake.
2: You should
3: brutal.
2: Have seen the cake. This is you. And it's in New Orleans, so maybe it was a voodoo cake. They're like,
3: oh,
2: something happens to him. It's like, you should have paid attention to the cake.
3: All of a sudden, he's like, oh, my lower back all of a sudden.
2: Yeah, I don't think it's a lower back, lower front, maybe.
5: Oh, more Jenny and Friends on the way.
0: And here's what's coming up next.
2: All right. So today's the day. We've got Feel Good Cash.
3: Yep.
2: That means at 8 o'clock, you could win $1,000 just for listening like you are right now. 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
3: exactly.
2: In order to call it. 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
6: We continue to see a light drizzle and some areas of patchy fog for your morning drive. That could cause low visibility in areas. I-25, though, moving stall and accident-free between Castle Rock and North Glen. I-70 is smooth through town, but the left lane is blocked westbound US 36 at Table Mesa with this early morning accident. Left lane also blocked eastbound to assist. 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
3: Good morning to you. Cloudy, cool, and damp this Tuesday. Daytime highs nearly 20 degrees below average, just around 50. And we are expecting another round of rain showers for the afternoon and evening. Overnight lows fall to the upper 30s by morning. We will see partly sunny skies to start Wednesday. Highs around 60 degrees, staying unsettled with showers and storms possible Wednesday through Friday. Daytime highs in the 60s to wrap up the week. And just in time for the weekend, we are talking sunshine, drier weather, 80 degrees expected for Sunday and Memorial Day on Monday. I'm 9 News Weather Impact Team's Katie LaSalle for Cozy 101.1.
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0: Okay, you guys got to stop telling people about it. Kind of like if you want to have a, you know, get your little squishy or whatever, the dumpling thing.
1: Oh, little dumplings,
0: don't
1: yeah.
0: tell all your friends because then they're all going to show up.
1: Right.
0: This is what I'm talking about. Four cities in Colorado have been named this year's best places to live in the U.S.
1: Woohoo!
0: No, again, stop telling people how cool it is here.
1: Why?
0: Because it's busy already. I hate traffic.
1: Spoken like a true native. Please, nobody else move here ever.
0: Yeah. Yeah. Uh-huh. That's true.
1: I'm sorry we brought our tax revenue into your community.
0: Yeah. Thank you very much. I appreciate it. All right. On this list, let's see. Parker was the highest ranked city in Colorado.
1: Yep.
0: Then Centennial.
1: Yep.
0: Number 107, Castle Rock in Arvada, number 133 and number 247, respectively.
1: Nice. My parents, where they live, was in the top 10. Rochester Hills, Michigan.
0: Really?
1: No.
0: And yet you came here. You're silly. You're silly. I'm like, Parker, come on. Stop telling people that. They're building so many houses right now and like all these subdivisions. It's like, we have four ways in and out.
1: Or it's kind of like your favorite band when you were young mm-hmm. and nobody else really knew about that band. And you're like, oh my God, this band is so awesome. And then they blow up
0: mm-hmm.
1: and you're like, but I don't want you to like them too.
0: I don't want the ticket prices to be twice as much. I just want to go see them. Yeah, I know we sound whiny, but congratulations. That is a pretty big thing. So, and I do feel like we are so spoiled living in Colorado, even though it's more expensive than it used to be. We're pretty spoiled.
1: Well, it's, you know, it's a cool place to live. The mm-hmm. weather's very nice and yeah. got a lot of things to do.
0: For the most part, people aren't so dumb. Unlike California girls, right?
1: Direct them at Jenny, by the way. Any of you.

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2: We are seeing a bit more activity hitting those highways and city streets. Still light traffic volume on I-25 through the city. Earlier delay quickly cleared southbound I-25 at Colorado. I-70 nice and easy through town. Earlier accident westbound US 36 at Table Mesa is still blocking that left lane. And that left shoulder is also blocked eastbound to continue in assisting that westbound crash. This report is sponsored by Way2Go. Visit ColoradoWay2Go.com. At ColoradoWay2Go.com, you can find the best carpool, band pool, and transit options for fewer traffic jams and more bluegrass jams. 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

0: Running in place. 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
1: Oh, are you cold?
0: Not really. Because the second I say that, then somebody in the building
1: is going to flip the heat on.
0: Flips the heat on, and then it's like sweat pouring off, like airplane movie. But it is going to be a little chilly. But I did follow directions yesterday, so thank you guys to everybody that reached out. And I covered my outside pipe, the PV, whatever.
1: Whatever the guy said.
0: Yeah.
1: Yeah.
0: I covered it with a giant blanket.
1: Okay.
0: And
1: did it appreciate it? Did it thank you when you were tucking it in?
0: And then I said, good night.
1: Excellent.
0: You're a pretty little pipe. You're going to be there. You go sleep.
2: Good night, Jenny.
1: God, we're so stupid.
0: I know at some point, like, if it starts talking back, then I've really gone too far. I already think my dog understands all my conversations. So I feel like if the pipe starts talking back.
1: And she's judging you, by the way. So, yes.
0: I have nobody, Steve. So the person I'd have to call is you.
1: Okay.
0: Okay. I'd be like, Steve, it is time to take me to that special place where I can go get some special help.
1: We'll get you that little jacket that you have to wear backwards so you don't hurt yourself.
0: Can I get it in pink?
1: Yeah.
0: But, yeah. So hopefully you are protecting your plants and everything else, too. Because it is just weird weather.
1: It's very fallish last couple days.
0: Yeah, which is ironic because when it was like the winter time, it was more summer.
1: It was very summerish.
0: Yeah, but I'll take it. We got a lot of rain, so keep it coming.
1: We needed it.
0: Yeah. And then that way I don't have to pay for the water to rot in my grass.

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4: Your morning drive is in pretty nice shape. Southbound I-25 is getting slow between I-70 and Colfax. Road work has the roadway reduced to one lane. Westbound I-70 at Kipling for emergency pothole repair. And that's jamming solid back to Wadsworth, adding 10 minutes to your drive. I-270 nice and easy through Commerce City. That crash westbound US-36 at Table Mesa, still blocking the left lane. 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Summer lives here at the new National Western Center. 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
23: Good morning to you. Cloudy, cool, and damp this Tuesday. Daytime highs nearly 20 degrees below average, just around 50. And we are expecting another round of rain showers through the afternoon and evening. Overnight lows fall to the upper 30s by morning. We will see partly sunny skies to start Wednesday. Highs around 60 degrees, staying unsettled with showers and storms possible Wednesday through Friday. Daytime highs in the 60s to wrap up the week. And just in time for the weekend, we are talking sunshine, drier weather, 80 degrees expected for Sunday and Memorial Day on Monday. I'm 9 News Weather Impact Team's Katie LaSalle for Cozy 101.1.
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10: And it's going to be a good day. 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
11: We've got so much money to possibly give away today.
10: And then here at about 25 minutes, get a chance for you to win $1,000 with Jenny and Steve's 1K minute to win it.
11: $1,000 here, $1,000 there. That's just how we roll, yo.
10: Don't do that.
11: No, okay. That was, I'll stop.
10: That was fine for one time, but shame on me if you do it a second time.
11: I get a free pass on that one.
10: Oh, yeah. Oh, man. And look at this weather. You're waking up and all of the trees and all of the grass, and unfortunately the weeds are like, yes, bring me more moisture. Here's the unfortunate part, because a lot of kids, this is like their last week of school, including my littles, and I am volunteered to do a little field day today.
11: Have fun with that.
10: I don't think they're gonna do it outside. It's too cold. It'd be
11: soaked.
10: Scary for them to like slip on something and hurt themselves if they're trying to run.
11: It'd be all muddy and, you know, gross.
10: Yeah. So I haven't gotten an email yet, though. I woke up a couple times and I was like, they're just going to send one saying, hey, we canceled it. We've got a different plan. But otherwise, it's going to be like all these kids in a gymnasium, which I don't know if I'd rather be outside in the snow or inside of the gymnasium. I'm like, they're pretty feral right now. Like, all the kids are feral right now. Last week of school, they're like, I just want to party.
11: They just want to get out. Yeah.
10: Yeah. So if you are also dealing with littles that are just so done with school, we get you.
11: Yeah, 100%. Totally.
10: So, and if you are part of that district and you know who you are, let me know if you cancel it. Give us a heads up, please. I know. Can't I just come and hang out with my kid?
11: Right.
10: They frown on that, I guess, too. I don't know. All right, coming up next, and it's an explosive cake full of drama and intrigue and waste of a lot of money. I'll tell you about it next.

0: just trying to make sure you know what you need to know.
1: Well, kind of. It's three things to know before you go with Jenny and friends on Cozy 101.1.
2: All right, so we're going to start with this because we already have to worry about rattlesnakes, bears, trash pandas, all of the things, okay,
3: right,
2: in Colorado. Then we had tornado almost. We had an earthquake this week. You're like, what else do we have on this little bingo card here in Colorado? Well, we know that some thunderstorms are going to be coming anyway, and some of them can be very severe, okay, in Colorado.
3: Yeah.
2: Well, it is one of the most dangerous places in the country to be caught outside when those afternoon clouds start to build, because we are in what, the top five states where you're most likely to be struck by lightning.
3: Really?
2: Yeah. And knowing my luck and Mother Nature,
3: just because we're up so high, probably.
2: Yeah. But Jenny D versus nature, I lose every time, so I'm not going out in thunderstorms anymore. So if it starts to rain even a tiny bit, I'm not coming to your little party. Just throwing that out there.
3: Well, and if that's the case, then most people probably wouldn't want you there because you'd be dangerous.
2: I'm so. Like a lightning rod, though, because if it hits me, it's not going to hit you.
3: Well, yeah, but, you
2: it's
3: know.
2: It's like tripping your chubby friend when you're running from a bear.
3: Then there's going to be the whole charred thing that's going to need to get cleaned up after.
2: And it's that just, smell has got to be horrible.
3: It's a whole mess.
2: Yeah.
3: No, be careful. Such idiots.
2: Yeah.
3: We've got another local hero. I love these. I don't know if you call this a hero, but it certainly does take guts. Lucy Brown, who goes to Arvada West High School, she's mm-hmm. a senior there, mm-hmm. Had to have an emergency appendectomy.
2: Oh,
3: the same day that was prom.
2: Oh, no.
3: Yes. So they got her in. They did emergency surgery on her, and she made it to prom that night. In a wheelchair. She had to take a wheelchair to prom, but they said it didn't stop the fun. But I think that's super cool.
2: That's dedication.
3: That is dedication.
2: That's how she spent forever finding the dress.
3: Right.
2: She had everything, like, she was in.
3: Yeah.
2: I love that, though. I love that they were able to help her, first of all, because when your appendix bursts, that's
3: horrible pain. They do the minimally invasive surgery thing and all that. But still, I mean, any kind of surgery,
2: but
3: and then you're
2: the
3: going
2: drugs,
3: out and
2: all
3: that
2: All the
3: night.
2: Drugs she was on to numb it up. She probably doesn't remember much of her prom.
3: Right. But it's one you're going to be talking about, like, forever. Yeah, you know, down the road, like, telling her kids about it.
2: Do you remember this? No. Show me pictures.
3: This is what they tell me it was like.
2: Yeah,
3: so,
2: seriously.
3: Yeah, but that's cool. I put the story up at KOSI101.com.
2: Awesome. Well, I'm glad that she's okay. Yeah. That's super fun. All right, it's finally another thing you need to know before you go. So we've all heard, you know, the horror stories about cheaters, right?
3: Yeah.
2: Well, this takes the cake, literally. New Orleans bakery recently set fire to a giant cake as revenge on a cheating boyfriend. So the client found her boyfriend had cheated,
3: mm-hmm.
2: and he wanted a dramatic payoff because she's the breadwinner.
3: Okay.
2: She's got the money.
3: Okay.
2: So Jonathan, the cheating boyfriend, ordered a $600 almond cake for 75 people.
3: Okay.
2: They're supposed to have a little soiree, party. So in a viral Instagram clip, you show the cake, first of all, paid $100 to smash it.
3: Got it.
2: And then set it on fire for another $200.
3: Probably could have saved a little money and just paid $100 to have it blown up.
2: Well, here's the thing is, the cake didn't do anything to you. I would have ate that cake.
3: Innocent little cake.
2: I would have eaten the whole cake and then thrown up on his front porch.
3: But it definitely makes a statement.
2: You think it's viral now, so all these people are like, I don't know if I'd want to mess with her because, you know, Julie's a little on the cray-cray side. But that's also one of the reasons I kind of like Julie, because she's standing up for herself.
3: Is that her name?
2: Mm-hmm.
3: That's creepy. That's my ex-wife's name.
2: Really?
3: Yeah.
2: That's my sister's name.
3: Oh!
2: Don't be messing with us either. All right. Maybe not with me. You, like, your ex would be in on it.
3: Yeah, she would. No, that's something she would do, by the way. So,
2: now, if you came after my sister, I'd be in on it. So there we go. We got this down. So waste of a cake, if you ask me, but.
3: Yeah, kind
2: of. You know, I think she made her point.

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1: Hello.
2: Hello, Cheryl. How you doing?
1: I'm good, Miss Jenny. How are you?
2: We're doing good, besides allergies and, you know, being all stuffed up.
3: Oh, yeah.
1: You know, I'm getting over something myself, so something's going around for sure.
2: Oh, well, let's see if we can make it better for you, okay? Are you on the cold medicine?
1: I'm so down. I spent a lot of money on medicine.
2: Okay, there we go. She's like, I don't know what the answer is, but this is fun. All right, so Jenny and Steve's 1K Minute to Win It. You've got 10 questions and 60 seconds. Get them right, you get $1,000. If you shout out and answer that first one, we have to take. And say pass if you don't know it, so we can come back to it.
1: Okay.
4: All right, Jenny's questions or my questions?
1: Okay, I'm going to go with Steve. I don't know a lot of pop culture.
4: All right. Here we go. What famous actor is the father of Suri Cruz, now called Suri Noel?
1: Pass.
4: Which American president is on the $1 bill?
1: George Washington.
4: True or false, the color orange is named after the fruit?
1: Ooh, false.
4: Putting chocolate, graham crackers, and marshmallows together makes what?
1: A s'more.
4: What country was the singer Adele born in?
1: Australia.
4: What's the name of Pooh Bear's little pig friend?
1: Piglet.
4: The 80s version of I Think We're Alone Now was done by this singer.
1: Tiffany.
4: What year did the Denver Broncos last win the Super Bowl?
1: Oh, gosh. 20 pass.
4: What video game are you playing if you're trying to save Princess Peach?
1: Mario.
4: Time is up. Let's go review. Suri Cruz's dad is Tom Cruise.
1: Tom Cruise.
4: Yep. Actually, the orange or the color orange is named after the fruit.
1: Oh, that's a trick question, Steve. You got yeah.
2: He does that. He's sneaky.
4: And then, the Denver Broncos, 2016, of course, was the last time they won the Super Bowl. And
1: I knew it was 2000s. They did good for a minute.
2: Just that minute, though, right?
1: It was a good minute.
2: Well, thank you so much for playing. I hope you feel better very soon, okay?
1: Thank you, guys. Have a great day.
4: Bye, you too. Bye-bye.
2: Well, thank you guys so much for playing along. And if you want to play with us, go to KOSI101.com. We'll do it again tomorrow.

0: for the things that I've got.
1: So you're rich, huh? Yep. 39 million Americans apparently rich. They say 39 million are expected to travel during Memorial Day weekend.
2: Oh, I was like, wait, how are you judging rich with that?
1: Yeah, I'm just gas. Be like $5 a gallon.
2: Okay.
1: Yeah.
2: Yeah.
1: So, but here's the thing. I know a lot of people are stressed out, and with all the extra traffic and things like that, expect it.
2: Oh, for sure.
1: So, but what is your biggest driving pet peeve?
2: Okay. Putting your signal on and thinking that that gives you the right to merge into that lane at that exact moment you put your signal on without even bothering to look if there's anybody there.
1: Yeah. Agreed. Yeah. Agreed. I do like that one. How about you guys? What's your most annoying thing when you're driving? Maybe if we cathartically get it out now, then we'll at some point be able to have a nicer, happier weekend. Also,
2: I doubt it, but
1: the
2: maybe.
1: Super fun game that I've been doing in my car.
2: Yeah.
1: And I think that it might be fun if you get stopped at a light. Something you can do to enjoy with the person next to you.
2: Okay.
1: A stranger.
2: Okay.
1: I'll tell you about that coming up in 7 minutes.

0: Vroom, vroom, into the little ditch there because you weren't paying attention.
1: I'm in me mom's car. Vroom, vroom.
0: Oh, man. 39 million Americans expected to travel during this Memorial Day weekend. Couple of things. There's going to be a lot more patrols out, too. So be safe. Don't make stupid choices.
2: Right.
0: I know. I say that to you all the time.
2: And then get mad if you get busted.
0: Yeah.
2: I mean, just don't.
0: Don't. Yeah. So. And it's like, and also click it or ticket. So it's not even just about the drinking. It's like they're kind of just patrolling for everything. Want to make sure everyone's safe.
2: Absolutely.
0: So that's happening. But what I do now, and I've started this with a random friend of mine, and it has really cracked me and my kids up all the time. So I pulled up to the light in Parker.
2: Uh-huh.
0: And I look over and there's my friend Michelle. I'm like waving at her. And I was like, roll down your window. And we did paper, rock, scissors, shoot. I was sitting to like, paper, rock, scissors, shoot. I won, of course. That was awesome. But she tried to, she had like a little rubber ducky like they have or whatever else for the Jeeps. So she tried to throw it in the window and it fell into the ground.
2: Oops.
0: And it was, and so of course Maddie's like, I'll get it. I'm like, the light's green.
2: No, you will not. No.
0: So I don't recommend the throwing of articles into other people's cars.
2: No, but, no, that could end poorly.
0: But try it if you're wanting to make somebody laugh or smile and you pull up to a light, ask them to roll down their window and say, rock, paper, scissors, shoot. And see who wins.
2: You're so much more social than me.
0: Well, when you're stuck at the light, it's like better than watching him pick his nose. Like you're just like, rock, paper, scissors, shoot. Okay. Can't pick your nose when you're using your hands. Because you see that when you pull up to the light, it's like they're just knee deep or knuckle deep in it.
2: Well, yeah, that's when you just sit there and blankly stare at them with no expression on your face.
0: Yeah, this is just a nicer way to make somebody have a fun day.
2: I am silently judging you.
0: So if you're frustrated because of traffic or whatever else and you look over and someone's wanting to play rock, paper, scissors, would it not make you giggle a little bit?
2: Probably. I'd also question their mental health, but I mean, you know, there's that.
0: So you should 100% question my mental health. Believe me, May is Mental Health Awareness Month, and I'm very aware that mine is sketchy at this point. But yeah, try it and let us know what happens, because I just thought it was so fun. And girls are
2: kind of fun. It spreads a little joy to other people, so it is cool.
0: You only have a couple days left to carpool for the season. Try it in carpool. Because at least you're sitting in carpool, and you know, I used to do the Happy Hunger Games, like when we were in the car, like, I get you, Mama, I see you. And then now just try rock, paper, scissors and let us know how it works.
2: Okay.
0: That would be awesome.
2: There you go.
0: What are your driving pet peeves? What makes you just go frustrated beyond belief? You can talk or text 303-290-1011 because I want everybody to be aware of them as you're getting ready to travel for Memorial Day. So forewarned that you're still going to see a lot of this, but we can make it fun too.
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4: We continue to see typical morning congestion on those highways and city streets. I-25 remains slow between Castle Pines and North Glen. I-70 still heavy between Federal and Tower Road, but some road work has been completed eastbound I-70 after Denver West. I-270 still slow through Commerce City, stalled and accident free on US 36 out through Boulder and on those city streets around town. This report is sponsored by Sunrise Flour Mill. 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I'm Jen So on Cozy 1.1. 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
0: Okay, so nothing is better than a deliciously grilled chicken quesadilla. 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

0: 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It is Jenny and Friends. All right, Steve, I think it's time for us to give away $1,000.
1: Yeah.
0: So we want to give you this money. So if you have not yet signed up for Cozy's Feel Good Cash, what are you waiting for? You're doing the job right now. You could just be winning.
1: Yeah, listening. That's it.
0: So go to KOSI101.com. Get signed up. We could be calling your name five times Tuesdays and Thursdays. The first one for today. Ready for this name? I can only say it once. Ruby Martinez of Aurora.
1: Boom.
0: You are now on the clock. That means you have exactly 10 minutes to call back and to claim your $1,000.

0: Colorado likes to drive. Okay. It is Jenny and Friends, and they say 39 million Americans are planning on traveling via car or whatever else this weekend for Memorial Day. So we want to know, what is your biggest pet peeves? Because if you can anticipate them, hopefully maybe you can laugh at the segment with us and then realize that just kind of go about your day and don't let it bother you.
1: Sure, until you get in the car and start driving.
0: Yeah, that happens. So what are your driving pet peeves? You could talk or text 303-290-1011. What about you, Christina?
2: So I drive a van with different individuals, and we are not allowed to speed. And so when I'm on like a single road and I'm in a work van and someone thinks that if they get like a foot behind me, I can go faster, not going to do me any good or them any good, and it's dangerous. So just be patient.
0: Oh, yeah. I have a thing on my license plate, a holder that my sister and Toys bought me. Says, do you follow Jesus this close?
1: Right.
0: Yeah. You have to be up pretty close to read it.
2: Yes, that's true. That's true. I'm going to get one that says, like, I just farted. I don't know. At the end of the day, just back up.
0: You might want to sit 3 feet back. I had Taco Bell for dinner.
2: Yeah, exactly. Bean and cheese burrito.
0: I love it. Well, I hope you drive safe and have an amazing Memorial Day weekend. Thank you so much.
2: Thank you. Bye.
0: It's true, though. There's so many things, like little things that can be picky. A lot of what people have been texting in is people who don't use their blinker or use it inappropriately.
1: Or inappropriately, yes.
0: Where, like, you turn their blinker on and you're already halfway in the lane swerving.
1: I actually had this guy got so mad at me. He was a younger dude, probably in his early 20s, I'm guessing. Was making a right-hand turn. I made the right-hand turn. He made the right-hand turn, but not from the right-hand turn lane. Does that make sense?
0: Yes.
1: From the next lane over.
0: Yeah.
1: And then he's getting up and he's like flipping me off and I rolled down. I go, what?
0: Yeah.
1: And he's like, I had my signal on and you didn't let me over. And I'm like, well, that doesn't give you the right to just make an illegal turn out of nowhere because you're mad. I didn't even know you were there, dude.
0: Yeah. No, that happened to me the other day as well. And I'm like, what? You're mad at me? I'm in my lane.
1: It's your responsibility to figure out when it's safe for you to merge, not mine.
0: Yeah. So just make sure you're paying attention, because I feel like a lot of my friends and family members that have been in accidents, it's not their fault. It's somebody else that's not paying attention. So we just have to do as best
1: we can. Well, that's why they, I don't know if they still do this, used to teach defensive driving.
0: Oh, I took it twice. I took it twice.
1: Yeah. Well.
0: First time and first. It was not a great story. Maybe it was. But what about you guys? What is your pet peeves? We'd love to hear them. The people who don't look over their shoulder, don't know how to use a four-way stop or roundabout.
1: Oh, God.
0: Roundabout.
1: Get to like a four-way stop and everybody just sits there looking at each other.
0: Like, who wants to go?
1: Who's going? Come on, everybody. It's like, oh, God, you can be too nice at some points.
0: Yeah. My kids call it courtesy world because they're like, Mom, this isn't courtesy world. I gotta go.
1: Right.
0: I'm teaching them life lessons in the car, apparently.
1: Good for you.

0: get her tickets, a lot of patrol stops. There's going to be a lot of stuff happening starting probably about tomorrow throughout Memorial Day weekend, because a lot of people start to travel. So be careful and obey the speed limits. Obey the speed laws. It's not that hard, and give yourself extra time.
1: Oh, sure. We all drive the speed limit. Come on, Jamie.
0: That was one of the pet peeves. Somebody wrote it and said, driving in the left-hand lane, going the speed limit or slower. That's the vroom vroom lane.
2: Wait, but it isn't. That's the passing lane.
0: Yeah, it's should be going vroom vroom.
2: But it's not the fast lane, which is what we all call it. It's not an excuse to just go. You're still supposed to obey the speed limit, you know, because we all do.
0: Yeah.
2: But
0: yeah,
2: no.
0: Yeah. 100%. I never speed.
2: As long as you're doing the speed limit, I don't care. When people are doing under the speed limit, it's like, oh, come on.
0: Yeah.
2: Unless, now, let's keep in mind, because when you get up and you're getting all mad at somebody and then you look over and they're like 90, it's like, oh, well, okay. You're older and you need to slow down. I get it. So let's have a little patience with people.
0: You.
2: Me. Yes.
0: Having patience.
2: Oh, please. I have more empathy than most people I know. You know that.
0: Yeah, that's true, actually.
2: Now, if you're 25 and you're driving like an idiot,
0: the
2: then I'm going to freak
0: selective.
2: Out. But yeah.
0: It's a little selective.
2: It is very selective, yes.
0: But what about you? What are your pet peeves? You can continue to text 303-290-1011. Oh, it's our boy Fred. Fred, what's yours?
3: I deliver for Napa Auto Parts, right? So I drive every day. And there's some idiots out here. I'll have somebody be behind me, and they'll run aside of me and get in front of me and then go slow.
0: Yeah. And you can't do anything because you're on the clock. You can't even retaliate.
3: Yeah. Oh, yeah, that's it. Yeah, that's it. And I like the ones that go really fast to beat me to the red light.
2: Oh, yeah. Well, because, you know, it's a race.
0: Yeah.
2: Everybody's looking at it as if, like, I have to beat that other car. It's like, well, where are you beating it to? I mean, where
0: so
2: are you going?
0: So that's when you pull up to the red light, you look at him, roll down your window, and do the rock, paper, scissors. Just be like, rock, paper, scissors. Who wins? I'm telling you, it's 100% effective. I've only tried it like three times.
2: It would make people laugh.
0: It did make them laugh, and then it kind of diffuses the situation.
2: A little bit, yeah. That's good.
0: Try it, and if you do try it, let us know how it goes. But just make sure you're being safe when you're driving today.
4: Yeah. Oh my gosh, more Jenny and Friends on the way. And here's what's coming up next.
0: All right, so Jenny's impossible question. We got a 4-pack of tickets for The Sound of Music.
2: Oh, the hills are alive.
0: No, it is going to be a great show, though, and we want to do that coming

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2: All right, so today is all about cars, apparently. Jenny's Impossible Question today. According to this new survey, this is the weirdest thing that has been left behind in an Uber.
3: Oh.
2: Mm-hmm.
3: A newborn baby.
2: No.
3: Okay.
2: What's sad is when I saw the question itself, that was my first instinct too. I'm like,
3: really?
2: Because people, something, you know, like sometimes when you're just like going really mile a minute and you look over, you're like, I'm missing something.
3: Kevin! Where's my kid?
2: Kevin! Home Alone style.
3: Right. Yeah.
2: But no, it is not that. So what do you think it could be? You do have to call if you want to win these tickets for Sound of Music. The phone number is 303-290-1011.

0: right, Jenny's impossible question today, getting you in for a little bit of culture with the sound of music and fuel. And your question today is, according to this new survey, the weirdest thing that has been left behind in an Uber or rideshare is this. What could it be?
1: Half-eaten hot dog.
0: No.
1: Okay.
0: I'm sure that happens all the time. Just leave their food and trash in there. I could see.
1: No, specifically a half-eaten hot dog.
0: No.
1: Okay.
0: No, gross. All right. What do you think it is? Call 303-290-1011. Lisa, how about your guess?
2: I think it might be a doll.
0: Oh! No! Using it so you can take the express lane.
1: I was going to say, trying to get credit for the carpool lane. Yeah.
2: Right.
0: Yeah. Lisa, great guess. A little out there, but no, it's not that. Think about something much smaller, okay?
2: All right. Thank you so much.
0: Woo. That was a
1: good way one. To start.
0: Hi, it's Jenny and Steve. Who's this?
2: Olivia.
0: Olivia. Remember, it's a family show. What do you think has been left in an Uber?
2: A phone.
1: Oh, okay. All right. That's a good one.
0: Yeah. And then you have the hardest time tracking it.
1: Well, yeah, because you don't have your phone.
2: Yeah.
0: Well,
2: yeah.
0: Well played. That's why you always have to have at least one friend that has your location back on.
1: Right. Yeah.
0: Olivia, I love that guess, but no, it's something else. Okay.
2: Okay.
0: Thank you. Something possibly that you wear.
1: Oh, so it's not electronic.
0: Nope. Not electronic. All right. Phone number 303-290-1011. Call right now.

0: weirdest thing that's been left behind in a rideshare car? Phone number to call is 303-290-1011. Hi, who's this?
1: This is Cheryl Hurley.
0: Well, Cheryl Hurley, how you doing this morning?
1: I'm doing great. I'm just watching it snow, which is great.
0: Where are you at?
2: Where are you at?
1: In Evergreen.
2: Oh,
1: in Evergreen.
2: Okay. Yeah, foothills area. Yeah.
1: It's just beautiful.
0: Aw, I bet. Well, let's see if we can make it an even more beautiful day for you. What do you think the answer is?
1: In an Uber, something super weird. I was so excited about the tickets. Well, the only thing I've left behind in an Uber is a bottle of wine. So
0: bottle of wine?
2: Oh, that would make me sad.
0: That was part of your tip, right?
2: Yeah. That would be sad. You get home and realize you're like, oh, crap. I left the wine in the Uber.
1: It was downtown Denver at a market, and I was just... I was so disappointed.
0: I would be too. That was my nighty night juice.
2: Yeah, right?
0: All right. No, it is not that. Again, think about something that people wear, especially men, and that should hopefully get you in the right direction. But again, the phone number to call if you'd like to, 303-290-1011. Let's see. Hi, who's this?
3: Hi, my name is Jake.
0: Well, Jake, what do you think the answer is today for Jenny's Impossible Question?
3: I'm thinking it's a turkey dinner.
0: Turkey dinner?
2: Full of the fixins.
3: Yeah, who'd have thought, right?
0: Your emotional support turkey.
3: I'd have left my shoes before I left my turkey dinner.
2: Oh, that's funny.
0: I'm giving you so much credit for creativity, but no, it is not that.
3: Okay, well, you have a great day.
2: You too, Jake.
3: Thank you.
0: This just makes me really glad I'm not an Uber or Lyft driver.
2: Why am I cleaning mashed potatoes and gravy out of my floor?
0: That's my emotional support gravy. Give it back.

0: Cozy 101.1. It is Jenny and friends, and yeah, we've got some very interesting guests for today. Didn't realize that Uber was the new Tinder kind of car, but all right. So we've got the Sound of Music 4 passes for you to go and seat at the Buell. The question today, this is the weirdest thing, according to a new survey, that was left behind in a rideshare. All right. Phone number again, 303-290-1011. Paula, what do you think it could be?
1: I think it is a toupee or a hairpiece.
2: Ooh, that would be embarrassing.
0: That would all of a sudden get stuck on the back of the seat. You didn't realize you're just walking down. Ooh, there's a breeze up top. So breezy
1: that's
0: out
1: right.
0: here. Usually that's after the first date, too, and you don't get a call back.
1: Right.
0: Well, that is absolutely correct.
1: Yeah.
0: I don't know why, but I would be a little worried if I was the Uber driver. I pulled over and something hairy was in the back of the car. push it with a stick. Are you okay?
2: That opened so many doors. I'm just going to leave that one there. And
0: hold on for us, okay? We'll be right back.
1: Okay, thanks.
0: Oh, man. This was a good question today. Uh-huh. You guys definitely, you got us laughing over here. It kind of hurts my stomach area. But we do have another 4-pack of these Sound of Music passes coming up tomorrow. We'll start at just about 8:35 here on Cozy 101.1. I love you guys.
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5: Showers continue to fall across the metro area. Slow speeds remain on I-25 between Castle Pines and North Glen. I-70 a little slow still between I-25 and I-225. Roadwork, emergency pothole repair in the left lane, westbound 6th Ave near I-70. That's jamming back to Colorado Mills. We also have some slow speeds remaining on I-270. Accident now at 58th and Washington, and a crash at 38th and Kipling. 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
15: Good morning to you. Cloudy, cool, and damp this Tuesday. Daytime highs nearly 20 degrees below average, just around 50. And we are expecting another round of rain showers through the afternoon and evening. Overnight lows fall to the upper 30s by morning. We will see partly sunny skies to start Wednesday. Highs around 60 degrees, staying unsettled with showers and storms possible Wednesday through Friday. Daytime highs in the 60s to wrap up the week. And just in time for the weekend, we are talking sunshine, drier weather, 80 degrees expected for Sunday and Memorial Day on Monday. I'm 9 News Weather Impact Team's Katie LaSalle for Cozy 101.1.
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1: Yeah, we do.
0: We've got Echo and the Bunnymen going to be at Mission Ballroom. And what do you say we just make it as easy as possible?
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1: Hello.
2: Hello, Cheryl. How you doing?
1: I'm good, Miss Jenny. How are you?
2: We're doing good, besides allergies and, you know, being all stuffed up.
3: Oh, yeah.
1: You know, I'm getting over something myself, so something's going around for sure.
2: Oh, well, let's see if we can make it better for you, okay? Are you on the cold medicine?
1: I'm so down. I spent a lot of money on medicine.
2: Okay, there we go. She's like, I don't know what the answer is, but this is fun. All right, so Jenny and Steve's 1K Minute to Win It. You've got 10 questions and 60 seconds. Get them right, you get $1,000. If you shout out an answer, that first one we have to take, and say pass if you don't know it, so we can come back to it.
1: Okay.
3: All right, Jenny's questions or my questions?
1: Okay, I'm going to go with Steve. I don't know a lot of pop culture.
3: All right, here we go. What famous actor is the father of Suri Cruz, now called Suri Noel?
1: Pass.
3: Which American president is on the $1 bill?
1: George Washington.
3: True or false, the color orange is named after the fruit?
1: Ooh, false.
3: Putting chocolate, graham crackers, and marshmallows together makes what?
1: A s'more.
3: What country was the singer Adele born in?
1: Australia.
3: What's the name of Pooh Bear's little pig friend?
1: Piglet.
3: The 80s version of I Think We're Alone Now was done by this singer.
1: Tiffany.
3: What year did the Denver Broncos last win the Super Bowl?
1: Oh, gosh. 20 pass.
3: What video game are you playing if you're trying to save Princess Peach?
1: Mario.
3: Time is up. Let's go review. Suri Cruz's dad is Tom Cruise. Yep. Actually, the orange or the color orange is named after the fruit.
1: Oh, that's a trick question, Steve. You got yeah.
2: He does that. He's sneaky.
3: And then, the Denver Broncos, 2016, of course, was the last time they won the Super Bowl. And
1: I knew it was 2000. They did good for a minute.
2: Just that minute, though, right?
1: It was a good minute.
2: Well, thank you so much for playing. I hope you feel better very soon, okay?
1: Thank you, guys. Have a great day.
3: You too. Bye-bye.
2: Well, thank you guys so much for playing along. And if you want to play with us, go to KOSI101.com. We'll do it again tomorrow.

0: I actually talked about the other day about that because I was like, we got some animals here in Denver that need some help.
1: Let's create it.
0: Like a multi-rescue puppy prom.
1: Yeah.
2: Yes.
1: That's a great idea.
2: If you guys are interested, send us information.
0: Yeah.
2: Because I could get matching dresses for Molly and I, my little terrorist. Oh, wouldn't that be cute? And a little tip. I know. You could get a matching tuxedo with Morris.
1: Morris can wear like matching tuxes. Yes.
0: How cute would that be?
2: He would look so dapper, the little baby.
1: Adorable.
0: Totally.
2: Same. Sorry, we need more puppy proms in our life.
0: I agree.
2: I was going through all of
0: the cutest idea.
2: The most horrible like stories and stuff that pop up and then puppy prom. Oh,
1: yeah. That. Let's focus on that.
0: Yeah.
1: Yeah.
0: I know.
1: Yeah.
0: So, the world needs more good stories like that for sure.
2: So if you're in and you're down, we're going to start working on this. We got to, because that would be the most amazing fun day.
1: So fun. Yeah.
0: I know, right?
2: And I get to pet all the dogs. Can I be the judge who gives them the crown?
0: You got to kiss all the contestants.
2: Yep.
1: Yep. Right. Exactly. Yes.
2: That's a little sloppy there, Benji, but we're good.
0: The kissing booth at the puppy prom.
2: Yes. Oh, yes. This is becoming great. This is why we brainstorm, guys. Oh, but hopefully that makes your day a little bit brighter. You got to see the pictures. It was super cute. So let's bring it to Denver. Also, speaking of Denver and the Metro, it's what? Parker Days? You got...
0: Yeah,
2: Tammy's Ticket Tuesday.
0: Prize pack I'll be giving away all day today. Nice.
2: And that's so fun. That's a super big tradition,
1: too. Yeah, very
0: cool. Ride wristbands included.
2: Oh, yeah. So make sure you're listening and listening at 10 o'clock for your $1,000 of Feel Good Cash. Have a great day.
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in cozy feel-good cash. I'm going to give a little disclaimer for this time because it's a last name that I hope I pronounce correctly. Let's just put it that way. So you'll have to listen real close, and hopefully I get this last name right. But if I do call your name, just a reminder, you have 10 minutes to call me back. We got a little stopwatch going and everything. And the number's 303-290-1011. And if you do call me back, yes, you are scoring $1,000 in Cozy Feel Good Cash. So here we go with the name. Again, hopefully I get this right. Elizabeth Akinshays of Littleton. You now have 10 minutes to call me back to claim your $1,000 in Cozy Feel Good Cash. 303-290-1011. 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

Maddie's 2K, and today my name is Tammy Oakland. Cozy Feel Good Cash. I love that. I love Tuesdays and Thursdays. Calling out names, trying to give away $1,000. Unfortunately, I didn't get a winner. That makes me sad. So we'll be calling out another name at noon, just after noon. So you got to get signed up. Please do. KOSI101.com. And just a reminder, if you are signed up, you got to be listening to win. So, I mean, it's $1,000. I don't like leaving that on the table. So make sure you signed up. Make sure you listen. Again, I'll call out a name just after noon today with Cozy Feel Good.

0: Have you heard Jenny and Friends lately?
1: It's the worst. You go and get the big soda, you sit down to a movie, and then you miss part of it by running into the bathroom? Not anymore. Really cool thing in Switzerland. We'll talk about it after 7 tomorrow with Jenny and Friends on Cozy 101.1. Hold my popcorn.

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It is Tammy's Ticket Tuesday. I've got a Parker Days Festival prize pack I want to give to you right now. Just be caller number 10 at 303-290-1011. 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

0: 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And today, let's get our winner. Hi, Cozy. Congratulations, you're caller 10.
1: Thank you so much.
0: Woo! What's your name?
1: Linda.
0: Linda, are you ready for this? 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Are you jazzed?
1: I am.
0: Yeah! Sweet, it's hard to believe. It's almost here, huh?
1: I know.
0: Sweet. Well, congratulations. Who just made you a big winner today?
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to Linda. She won my very first Parker Days Festival prize pack for Tammy's Ticket Tuesday. I mean, this is cool. Unlimited ride wristbands. You got $30 in tickets for food, beverages, and rides. You get to go have a fun time at Parker Days. It is Tammy's Ticket Tuesday. So, one, I will have another chance for you to win coming up next hour. But two, you can always sign up for that bonus drawing online at KOSI101.com. Tammy's Ticket Tuesday, second chance drawing. Good luck.

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How you liking the weather? You know, I gotta say, we finally got some moisture in my house, and in fact, this morning it was raining, and then it turned to a little bit of snow, and then it was those big, fat flakes of snow, and it was so beautiful, because I love this time of year, because, you know, with the moisture that we've had recently, my grass finally started turning green. So you got the green color of the grass and the contrast of the white snow. It was so pretty. It wasn't sticking, thank goodness, right? We don't need that. We just need the moisture, not the sticking. But she just texted me again. My mom did, said it's snowing again. So if you're traveling, just make sure you check where you're going. See what the weather's like. The roads are wet, so just be safe. And well, I'm sure the sun will come out again soon.

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C101.1, Real Music Variety, 80s, 90s, 2K, and today, Happy Tammy's Ticket Tuesday. This is a cool one today. I mean, they're always cool. I mean, my goodness, so many fun prizes you can win, right? But today, we want to send you to Parker Days. 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It's Tammy's Ticket Tuesday. A Parker Days Festival prize pack could be yours. 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

0: Totally was doing it. Totally. It's Cozy 101.1 Real Music Variety, 80s, 90s, 2K. And today, my name is Tammy Oakland. Yes, it is a Tammy's Ticket Tuesday, and it's time to get a winner. Hi, Cozy. Congratulations. You are caller number 10.
1: Oh, yay.
0: Yeah. What's your name?
1: Jackie.
0: Jackie. All right. You got this Parker Days Festival prize pack, get you carnival ride wristbands, some tickets for food, beverages, all the fun stuff.
1: I'm excited.
0: I know, right? What's your favorite fair food?
1: I'm going to go corn dogs.
0: Oh, nice. See, for me, it's funnel cake, and now I'm really hungry.
1: Oh, well, hey, I'll see you out there.
0: All the fried things. That's what we love. And then you go get on the roller coasters or something, you know?
1: Yeah. Yeah.
0: Well, sweet Jackie, who just made you a big winner?
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Cozy 101.1 Real Music Variety 80s, 90s, 2K. And today we are sneaking up on the noon hour. And boy, is it a jam-packed lunch hour. We're going to kick it off with another named call out for Cozy Feel Good Cash. That'll happen right after 12 o'clock. 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

a big winner. What do you say? All right, it's Cozy Feel Good Cash, $1,000 on the line. 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If you hear your name, you have 10 minutes to call me back at 303-290-1011. Just a reminder, I can only say the name one time, so you got to be listening. So if somebody's standing around you right now, tell them to, you know, just be quiet for just a little bit so you can hear. All right, our name this hour is David Weipard of Arvada. You now have 10 minutes to call me back at 303-290-1011.

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1: My name is David Wiper, and I think I just won.
0: David, you did. You just won $1,000 in Cozy Feel Good Cash.
1: Oh, my gosh. No way.
0: Way!
1: That's so exciting.
0: Oh, my gosh. I can hear the smile in your voice. I mean, it just feels good to win the cash, doesn't it?
1: Oh, it feels amazing.
0: Any idea what you're going to spend the money on?
1: I don't know. I think I'm going to have to buy some donuts because they let me answer my phone at work.
0: Yes, get the good donuts.
1: Yes, absolutely.
0: Oh, that's amazing. Well, tell your work I said thank you because we got a winner.
1: Woo! Yay. Thank you guys so much. I love you guys.
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Wednesday, May 27th. And this is the movie with Paul Rudd and Nick Jonas. I don't know if you've seen the trailer or not. It looks so good. Feel good story. Music, self-respect, friendship, all the things, all the things. So if you wanted to go see this movie, just be caller number 10 right now. 303-290-1011. 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

0: problems lately?
1: It's the worst. 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Not anymore. Really cool thing in Switzerland. We'll talk about it after 7 tomorrow with Jenny and friends on Cozy 101.1. Hold my popcorn.

0: 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And today, hey, it's Tammy Oakland. Oh, what a fun hour, what a fun day, just giving everything away. Let's get a winner. Hi, Cozy, who's this?
1: Dominica,
0: guess what?
1: What?
0: You're caller number 10.
1: Oh my gosh, woo!
0: You are going to the movies.
1: Yay, so excited.
0: Yeah, Power Ballad is the movie. It's got Paul Rudd, it's got Nick Jonas. It looks really good.
1: Yes, it definitely does.
0: Awesome. Well, right on, girl. Who just made

0: 2K and today, hey, it's Tammy Oakland. Thanks for hanging out with me today. All right, woof. Here we go again. We got another fun giveaway. This is exciting. Parker Days is coming back, and I want to send you there with a little festival prize pack. So it's Parker Days Festival Prize Pack, 2 unlimited carnival rides, single day wristbands, $30 in tickets. 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That's happening June 12th through June 14th, Friday through Sunday. That's so much fun. Yeah, the music, the rides, the food, the vendors, all the things. So if you would like to win this for Tammy's Ticket Tuesday, be caller number 10 at 303-290-1011. 303-290-1011. 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

0: song. It's Cozy 101.1 Real Music Variety 80s, 90s, 2K. And today I'm Tammy Oakland. I love getting winners, too. Hi, Cozy. Congratulations. You're caller number 10.
1: All right. That's so awesome.
0: Yeah. What's your name?
1: Hey, this is Jim from Aurora.
0: Jim from Aurora. You just got yourself a Parker Days Festival prize pack.
1: Hey, that's too cool. All right.
0: All right. Carnival ride wristbands. Do you have a favorite carnival ride?
1: Oh, you know what? I always like the zipper. That was always my favorite.
0: That is. I did like that one, too. Absolutely. Well, cool, man. You get to go have a fun time at the Parker Days Festival. Who just made you a big winner?
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1.1 Real Music Variety, 80s, 90s, 2K, and today I'm Tammy Oakland. Anybody else having a hard time wrapping their brain around the fact that it's going to be Memorial Day weekend coming up? I mean, it's early, but yeah, it's this coming weekend. I know we got, like, graduations and

million Americans are expected to travel, according to AAA. So, oh, yeah, that's a lot of people out there. I know my mom was like, we should make a last-minute trip to Vegas or something. I was like, I don't think I want to be on the roads for Memorial Day weekend. Plus, those gas prices? Yikes! But just a heads up, Colorado State Patrol said they're going to have a lot more guys and girls on the roads looking out for crazy drivers starting Friday. So, just be mindful. Allow yourself extra time. Be good to each other so we can all have a safe weekend.

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1: 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Groceries, gas for the commute. Wouldn't an extra grand feel good right about now?
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And today, my name is Tammy Oakland. Congratulations to all of our Tammy's Ticket Tuesday winners today. 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
1: 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Really cool thing in Switzerland. We'll talk about it after 7 tomorrow with Jenny and Friends on Cozy 101.1. Hold my popcorn.

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And today, hey, it's Tammy Oakland. I'm stepping on out of here, making way for Kathy J because she's got another name she's going to call out for a chance at $1,000 in Cozy Feel Good Cash. I hope she's calling out your name.

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Hello and happy Tuesday. Kathy J coming in the door. 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So, I give out this name, and I'm only going to say the name once. I say the name in the city, and if it's you, you got 10 minutes to call me back at 303-290-1011. One more time, the number, 303-290-1011. All right, gather round. This hour for the 2 o'clock hour, I am looking for Autumn McGough of Commerce City. You are now on the clock. 10 minutes. 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

Cozy 101.1. It's Kathy J here. I love it. Thank you to everybody that's saying, hey, Kathy. Yes, I wasn't here yesterday. We'll get into the reasons why. But hello to everybody that said hi so far, from Jerry T to Jen to Chief. Thank you so much for calling in and saying hi. All right. So coming up after the song, I think we have $1,000 in feel good cash to give away.

0: Hello, Cozy 101.1. Who is this?
1: This is Autumn.
0: Autumn who?
1: Autumn McGough from Commerce City.
0: Really? Is it? Well, Autumn, I got to make sure that you're the right Autumn. You know, there's a lot of Autumns in Commerce City. Okay, so tell me, what is your home address?
1: 80022.
0: You went all the way to the zip code. Autumn, what were you doing when you heard your name getting called?
1: Driving home from work.
0: Oh, yeah? Where do you work?
1: Holy Family High School.
0: Oh, you were all over there in Commerce City or in Thornton right there. It's awesome.
1: Yeah, in Broomfield, yeah.
0: Well, you must have been praying, Autumn. Were you praying?
1: I was.
0: That's awesome. Well, congratulations, Autumn. Guess what? You just won $1,000 in Feel Good Cash.
1: Yeah!
0: Woo! Amen to that.
1: Amen.
0: That's so awesome, Autumn. Congratulations. What do you think you're going to do with it?
1: I might have to go see New Kids on the Block.
0: Oh, are you big? You're big New Kids on the Block fan?
1: I am.
0: You're one of those, huh? Like, do you do the cruises?
1: I am.
0: Do you do the cruises and stuff?
1: I have.
0: Oh. Okay, which one's your favorite, Autumn?
1: Jordan Knight.
0: Jordan. We love Jordan. Bad yes. Attitude. We love him. All right, Autumn. Well, who just gave you $1,000 in Feel Good Cash?
1: Cozy 101. Yay! Woo!
0: All right, so I'm going to have another name for $1,000 in Feel Good Cash coming up right after 4 p.m. Could it be you? You got to keep listening. Good luck.

Cozy 101.1, Real Music Variety, 80s and 90s, 2K. And today, hello, it's Kathy J here. Hope you're having a great day. So yesterday, let's get into it. I'm sorry I wasn't here yesterday. So I had to go have a little heart appointment. You know, I'm a heart failure survivor, and I'm proud of that. But yeah, so yesterday, I've just been having these episodes. I can't get my heart to calm down. So, you know, so yesterday I did what I thought we should all do, which is when you're not happy with a current doctor, you go find a new doctor, right? Well, it kind of almost bit me in the butt. I mean, I'll explain that coming up, but have you ever gone for a second opinion? Like, I remember one time I was like 5 months pregnant and the doctor was kind of mean to me, so I went and got a different doctor. Like, I did that. So I was so proud of myself yesterday because I was finally going to a new heart doctor, right? So coming up, I'll tell you why it kind of backfired on me. Like, the heart doctor, I mean, I'll explain it. I told him why I was there, and then, I don't know, he kind of shot me down.

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Jersey, 101.1 Real Music Variety, 80s, 90s, 2K, and today it's Kathy J here. I got to give a big old shout out to my boy Chris Grundy. If you don't know who Chris Grundy is, Chris Grundy used to do, I mean, he was on HGTV forever. He used to do Blog Cabin. I mean, Chris Grundy is here in Denver, and he is just the funniest, greatest dude. And, well, he just texted me. He's like, Kathy, I'm listening to you. And I haven't seen him since I got to do the TV show with him. I mean, the guy is amazing. He's a gun trainer now. So I would go see him at his job, but I it's just always it's dangerous for me to go see him at his job because I shouldn't be anywhere around what he does for a living. So Chris Grundy, I love you. It's so good to hear from you. Let's go to lunch. We'll meet somewhere.

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Cozy 101.1, Real Music Variety, 80s, 90s, 2K, and today it's Kathy J here. Thank you to everybody on the text line saying, what up, Kathy? Just doesn't feel right in the afternoon without hearing your voice. I love reading the text messages. Thank you, guys. I missed you, too. But I took yesterday off because, you know, my heart, I had a heart failure like 8 years ago, and I'm a survivor. I lost a lot of weight with FitMD. I've been working out. I've been doing good, right? So the problem, though, was the doctor I was going to, I felt like they were more like in reactive medicine, like waiting for me to get sick and here's the pill you take. So when I tried to do my own actions, like losing the weight and working out and stuff, it was almost like, I don't know. I was still just a number at the old doctor. So I've been waiting to go to a new doctor for a second. Yesterday was that appointment with the new doctor, right? Well, the doctor comes in and I tell him that I feel like I didn't get the best help at the other place, which was a big mistake. The doctor immediately looks at the names of those other doctors and he's like, oh, well, I worked with him and I know so-and-so very well and I think that blah, blah, blah. And I was like, oh, great. Now I've lost this doctor. Like, I just need a second opinion. But then we got through that and then he looked over my chart and then it was good. You know, he saw some stuff, a new plan we can take. But I definitely say get a second opinion. And there's some stories on the text line. We'll get to those.

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Hello and happy Tuesday. I am Kathy J. And guess what? Sometime this hour, I got a 4-pack of tickets for you to go and see Van Gogh, the immersive experience at the Exhibition Hub Art Center. Now, this thing is just like stepping into a painting. It is an exhibition, but it's been touring for a long time, and now it's here in Denver. And oh my gosh, the most immersive art exhibit that you can get into, I'm telling you. So sometime this hour, I'll be asking for caller 10. I'm also talking about getting second opinions at the doctor. Because, you know, I have heart issues, and so I've been wanting to go to a new doctor. So I go to the new doctor, and I tell him I'm here because I need a second opinion. Well, the doctor looked at all the past doctors I had, and he started telling me that they're, well, you know, I worked with him. He's actually a good guy. Well, you know, I know him, too. I actually studied next to him. I was like, oh, I'm losing right now. Like, I really wanted a second opinion. So on the text line at 303-290-1011, you guys agree. You have to get second, third, fourth opinions if you need to. Kathy J, you did the right thing. Some doctors just think they're God. Sorry that happened to you. Hey, Kathy J, I had 2 open heart surgeries in the past 3 years. You don't mess with bad doctors. Continue to find the cardiologist that works with you. Don't mess with your heart. Thank you. I agree. Oh, I just have to remember, there's certain things I can't say to him.

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1: It's the worst. You go and get the big soda, you sit down to a movie, and then you miss part of it by running to the bathroom? Not anymore. Really cool thing in Switzerland. We'll talk about it after 7 tomorrow with Jenny and Friends on Cozy 101.1. Hold my

Cozy 101.1, Real Music Variety, 80s and 90s, 2K. And today, it's Kathy J here, and I'm so glad that you're loving all the new music we've added to the playlist. It is pretty nice. I agree. You can thank Jenny D doing her thing. So here's what I want to talk about is getting second, third, fourth opinions for your from doctors. You know how they always say, if you're not happy, go and get a second opinion. Well, I did that, and the cardiologist started telling me how he worked with the first cardiologist that I needed the second opinion from, and that they were good first opinions. He literally talked to me like that. I was like, oh, this is going nowhere. On the text line, hey, Kathy J, I'm currently waiting on my second doctor. Don't feel bad. Always get a second, third, or fourth opinion. Who cares about them? It's your body and your life, not theirs. My dad used to say that they treated us bad, us like cattle, because him and my mom and my brother Eric, who had Down syndrome, he treated us like cattle to get money instead of caring. I'm sorry you felt like that, Kathy. Well, I'm sorry you felt like that. But I agree. Second, third, fourth opinions, you gotta get them. You're also listening for your chance to win tickets to go to the Van Gogh Immersive Experience. Keep listening. I do the

0: Yes, yes, Cozy 101.1, Real Music Variety, 80s, 90s, 2K and today. Hello, I'm Kathy J, and going over, you know, it's about our health. So if you need a second, third, fourth opinion, you get it. So I went to try to do that yesterday. The doctor actually tried to tell me the opinions of the other cardiologists were right because he used to work with them. It was kind of a weird experience. So someone on the text line, Kathy J, I had two open heart surgeries in the past 3 years. The last one in September, they replaced a valve. I'm doing great. Will never be 100%. My husband can't keep up with me. I had a great cardiologist before the surgery. I've had three since then. Don't like any of them. I'm seeing a new one at UC Health. He's great. Treats me like a person instead of a number. Listens to me and what I would like to do with my life and offers suggestions to make it better. Hope you find a cardiologist that does the same. Don't mess with your heart. I love that y'all are saying don't mess with your heart. I love you. And I love you so much that coming up out of these commercial breaks, I'm going to give you a chance to win that 4-pack of tickets to go see the Van Gogh Immersive Experience. That should be real relaxing.
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3: As you make your way around town, highways and city streets are in pretty nice shape right now. I-25 is seeing slowing between Arapahoe Road and 6th Ave. I-70 a little heavy between I-25 and I-225. No new stronger accidents on those highways, but we do have a crash southbound Broadway at County Line in the right lane that's causing slowing back to Mineral. And eastbound and westbound 96th Ave is closed between Chambers and Telluride due to some flooding in that area. 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

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Hello. Happy Tuesday. I am Kathy J, and I love being with you. Thank you so much for letting me be a part of your afternoon every day. I got to give some love to Joyce M. Joyce, I love that y'all have, like Kathy J, like all of you, Andrew P, Christina. I love that y'all take the last initial when you text me. It just makes me giggle. It's my favorite. Joyce M is chilling currently at Children's Hospital with her youngest grandbaby, not feeling too well. So she knows this thing that I've been going through all too well with doctors and trying to get the right one. So Joyce, I hope you and your grandbaby, I hope she starts feeling better real soon. All right, so I hate to do this because, you know, it's not a good transition, but we're doing it. I want to give these tickets away to the Van Gogh Experience, and I told you I would do it right after the commercials. So I got to do it right now. We're doing it right now. So the Van Gogh Immersive Experience. Oh my gosh. It looks amazing. Like at one point, it looks like you're walking in the Starry Night, Van Gogh. And in another one, they literally make the painting come to life in 3D where you can go and sit on the chair that looks like it's in the Van Gogh painting. It looks amazing. And you know, Van Gogh said that paintings have a life in their owner's soul first. So if you would like to go walk through the immersive soul of Van Gogh, I would love to give you tickets. I have a 4-pack of tickets to go to this. It's downtown Denver, at the Art Gallery. Be caller 10 right now. 303-290-1011. 20,000 square feet of light and sound, all for the Van Gogh Experience. And I would like you to go if you're caller 10 right now. You'll win a 4-pack. 303-290-1011. Be caller 10 right now. I'm going to give the number out one more time. 303-290-1011. Good luck.

0: trying to give these Van Gogh experience tickets away. Hello, who's this?
1: This is Julia Montijo.
0: Hello, Julia. How are you?
1: Good. And you?
0: I'm good. Would you like to go see the Van Gogh experience?
1: Yes. Holy cow, yes.
0: Well, congratulations, Julia. You won. You're color 10. Oh.
1: Thank you. Oh, my gosh.
0: Oh, my gosh. It looks amazing. It's like you walk into the Van Gogh art. How beautiful is that?
1: It just sounds amazing. I'm so excited. I cannot believe I won.
0: I'm so excited. Well, thank you for listening to Cozy in the Afternoon. Thanks for being with me, Julia. It's nice to meet you.
1: Nice to meet you, too. Thank you. Thank you.
0: Thank you. Hang on 1 second, okay? I will have a pair of tickets to go to that experience every day this week in the 3 o'clock hour. But coming up after this song, we're going to have a chance to give another name away for $1,000 in feel good cash. We're always giving something away here on Cozy. Congratulations, Julia, and stay tuned.

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Noon and at 2 o'clock, we had two winners. We've given away $2,000, and I want to make it $3,000. Let's give away another $1,000 right now. So here's the thing. Gather around. I get to say this name, this valuable name, once. The name in the city, once. And if it's you, you got 10 minutes to call me back and get your $1,000. The number is 303-290-1011. All right. The name for the 4 o'clock hour... For the $1,000 in feel-good cash, I am looking for Rebecca Peter of Denver. You are now on the clock. 10 minutes. 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

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Hello, Cozy 101.1, Real Music Variety, 80s, 90s, 2K. And today, it's Kathy J here. I love being with you every afternoon. We're friends, and I love hearing from my friends. So I have to give a shout out to everybody on the text line. Debbie. Debbie is driving around. She's got her van of people. Apparently, she's had a long day. Debbie, I love you. Sending my love through the airwaves. I hope that you your night is good. I also want to give some love. Oh, I just love these people. I love them, love them, love them. They text me all the time. Christina A. And Andrew P. And where are they? Hang on, I got to get to you. Oh, no, I can't believe I'm going to miss this. Oh, goodness, we'll find them. But anyways, they text all the time from Dock and Door. And I love them because they're like, we have a new employee, Kathy. If you could just give them a shout out, that would be awesome. So, Christina A., John S., Andrew P., I just, first of all, I love the fact that y'all use your last initials like Kathy J. It's like our little thing. I just love it. Joyce M. from Children's Hospital earlier. Okay, so Kathy J's, Christina A., John S., and Andrew P. at Rocky Mountain Dock and Door. We got a new employee, and it's his birthday today. Give him a shout-out, and then they sent me a picture of him in his snazzy cowboy outfit. We got ourselves a cowboy, so happy, happy birthday from Kathy J. to you. Hey, I've got to know your name, snazzy cowboy guy. So anyways, yes. And also, I want to say that I do have tickets to go and see Ed Sheeran. And I know that's what you're really waiting for, your shout outs and your Ed Sheeran. So just keep listening because I would like to give these tickets away. Oh, you know what? Let's do it in two songs.

Cozy 101.1, real music variety, 80s, 90s, 2K, and today, hello, it's Kathy J here. Guess what? I have some Ed Sheeran tickets that I would like to give away, and you've been patiently waiting all hour long for your chance to win them. So I'm not going to draw this out any longer. What am I trying to say? All right, so I just need caller 10. That's it. It's so simple. And I am giving these tickets away every day in the 4 o'clock hour in the month of May. It's our Ed Sheeran Mayhem. That's right. You want to go see Ed Sheeran at the 4th of July, on the 4th of July at Empower Field under the fireworks? This is your chance to try to win the tickets. I have a pair, and I'm going to be giving a pair away every day in the 4 o'clock hour, so let's get to it. 303-290-1011. Win my coveted pair of tickets to go and see Ed Sheeran. You just got to be caller 10. Don't answer a silly question. Nothing like that. Just be caller 10 right now. 303-290-1011.

0: Hello, Cozy 101. Who is this?
1: This is Levi.
0: Hello, Levi. How are you today?
1: I'm doing awesome. I'll be a lot better if I'm color 10.
0: Yeah? Do you like Ed Sheeran, or does someone you like Ed Sheeran?
1: My daughter would flip her lid.
0: Well, Levi, I love the fact you're calling for your kid. That's awesome. And guess what, my friend? You are color 10! Yes!
1: Woo! Yeah! That's awesome!
0: This is going to be such a great concert. Ed Sheeran on the 4th of July at Empower Field on a Saturday night with the fireworks and your kid. How cool is that?
1: It's going to rock.
0: It's going to be the best thing ever, Levi. I got goosebumps. Congratulations. Oh, is this going to be her first concert?
1: Yeah, it will. It'll be her first concert, so she's going to really, really enjoy this one.
0: You're coming with it, Dad. Good job, Levi. Hang on a second, okay? Hang on.
1: Thank you.
0: Thank you.

0: 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Michael Jackson on your morning commute, a little Coldplay at lunch, some Dua Lipa on the drive home. 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Stress saver traffic.
1: We are seeing heavier highways across the metro area. Westbound I-70 at Kipling, two right lanes are blocked with road maintenance, jamming back to Wadsworth. I-70 also heavy between Federal and Tower Road. I-25 seeing that typical congestion between Lone Tree and North Glen. Accident southbound at 48th Ave, blocking two right lanes, jamming solid back to US 36, adding a half hour to your drive. 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

Z101.1, Real Music Variety, 80s, 90s. Oh, excuse me, I just hit myself with the mic. The mic just totally fell loose. While I'm trying to talk, Cozy, you know how it hangs above my head? It totally just fell right on the, hit me in the nose. Oh my goodness. Cozy 101.1, Real Music Variety, 80s, 90s, 2K, and today it's Kathy J here. And I was just going to laugh with you before I got hit in the nose about this date. This date in particular is a very important date for some people. This date back in 1984 appeared in a movie. And May 19th, 1984, what was it? Well, that was when Sarah Connor submitted her time card at the Big Jeff's Burgers at Los Angeles. The Terminator movie with Sarah Connor, the original Terminator. It was on this date in 1984. How crazy is that? So long ago. Terminator, Sarah Connor. Are you Sarah Connor? Okay, horrible impression. I'm sorry. Coming up, I have to tell you, I mean, as long as we're talking about the 80s, today is also Andre the Giant's birthday. I actually got to meet him in an airport when I was a kid. I will tell you what happened and why it was a great memory in my family. Coming up.

Cozy 101.1, Real Music Variety, 80s, 90s, 2K, and today it's Kathy J here. Hope you're having a fantastic Tuesday. All right, so Andre the Giant, today is his birthday, and who is he? Well, if you've ever watched The Princess Bride, he's Andre the Giant. I mean, he was I'm trying to remember. Hello, my name is Inigo Montoya. What was the other guy's name? Anyways, the big guy was Andre the Giant. He would have been 80 years old if today was his birthday. But I met Andre the Giant when I was a kid in the airport, and he was a huge man, and my father tells the story like this. We were walking through the Houston airport, walking to a gate, and my father wasn't paying attention, and all of a sudden, he was holding my hand, and all of a sudden, I stopped, like completely came to a complete stop, to the point where my dad was like, what happened? Got yanked back. He looked, then he tried to see what I was looking at, and he said that I looked like I was looking at a ghost. I was scared out of my mind. And he looked where I was looking, and through the people, a path was being cleared from Andre the Giant, huge man walking towards us in the terminal. And I was so scared that I froze still, to the point where my dad couldn't get me to move. Andre the Giant came right up to us. And I looked straight up him like the Empire State Building. That was a huge man. And I just remember he smiled. He tried to shake my dad's hand. I think my dad got hurt. But my dad always told that story about just how shocked I was at such a huge man. So happy birthday to Andre.

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3: Roadwork continues westbound I-70 just near Kipling, causing delays heavy back to Wadsworth, even jamming up I-76 back to Federal. We've got a stalled vehicle eastbound I-70 at Colorado as well, causing some slow speeds. I-25 remains heavy through the city. Accident southbound near 48th Ave, still blocking one right lane. Delays back to 84th Ave, adding 20 minutes to your drive. 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At ColoradoWayToGo.com, you can find the best carpool, band pool, and transit options for fewer traffic jams and more bluegrass jams. 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
9: 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Like Dan and Hannah, who always wait up to make sure their daughter gets back to her college dorm room. Or Tiffany, who's running late as usual, and her friends are tracking her trip to make sure she's actually on her way.
10: 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She's 3 minutes away.
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14: Cloudy, cool, and damp this Tuesday. Daytime highs nearly 20 degrees below average, just around 50. And we are expecting another round of rain showers through the afternoon and evening. Overnight lows fall to the upper 30s by morning. We will see partly sunny skies to start Wednesday. Highs around 60 degrees, staying unsettled with showers and storms possible Wednesday through Friday. Daytime highs in the 60s to wrap up the week. And just in time for the weekend, we are talking sunshine, drier weather, 80 degrees expected for Sunday and Memorial Day on Monday. I'm 9 News Weather Impact Team's Katie LaSalle for Cozy 101.1.

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1: It's the worst. You go and get the big soda, you sit down to a movie, and then you miss part of it. I run into the bathroom. Not anymore. Really cool thing in Switzerland. We'll talk about it after 7 tomorrow with Jenny and Friends on Cozy 101.1. Hold my pop.

Cozy 101.1 Real Music Variety 80s and 90s 2K. And today it's Kathy J here. So I got to say this again because someone just text me the best advice. So earlier today, I was talking about the fact that I went to get a second opinion on my heart. I've been wanting to go to a new heart doctor, and so finally I went. Well, I told the doctor I'm here because I want to get a new doctor. I want a second opinion, blah, blah, blah. That's what I'm supposed to do, right? Well, it was bad. The doctor responded by looking at my previous doctor's names, and he was like, well, you know, I've worked with so-and-so, and he's a good man, and I've worked with so-and-so, and he's, you know, and I was like, that has nothing to do with my diagnosis and what I'm feeling as a patient. So it was almost like I got mansplained to about why I was asking for a second opinion. It was the strangest emotion. So coming up, I'm going to tell you some advice that someone texted me about what you need to say instead of saying I need a second opinion without offending the doctor.

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